98.1 CHFI, Toronto's perfect music mix. I'm John Tesh, and thank you for listening tonight. Did you know if you're tired all the time, you can blame your smartphone? And not because the blue light keeps you awake. It's because it makes you breathe less deeply. How about that? Scientists in Korea found that people who used their phones for more than 4 hours a day had lung function that was over 30% lower than those who used their phones less. And just so you know, the average person is on their phone 4.5 hours a day. That's average. So why would phone use lead to poor lung function? Because we hunch our shoulders and we bend our heads when using our phones. So our airway is restricted and we're not fully expanding our lungs. As a result, when we use our phone, our smartphone, we take shallow breaths.

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Butterley. Hi, how you doing this morning? I don't know. My mind is feels like I'm being messed with because like how it is the 1st of June right now. I don't even know because I don't even know what happened to May. I know that we say things like that, but like, what is it that the months in the winter when it is like cold and miserable, like, I mean, they drag, they go so slow. You're like, come on, what is it? Like, you know, in January, you say, is it January like 42nd? Like, is that even a thing? Because they go so, and then as soon as it starts getting nice, it's like, what? Like so fast, so fast, so fast. It's June 1st. Before you know it, we'll be saying, oh, CNE's coming. Like, no, stop. Slow down. Slow your roll, Mother Nature. We're not with you on that part. We are, however, all about the sunny, warm temperatures. So, at least thanks for that. 98.1 CHFI. You feel it?

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2: 19 degrees on your Monday afternoon. Hey there, my name's Sarah Bartok, sitting in for Brooksy today with more of your faves on the way this hour. Got Bon Jovi coming up, little Katy Perry in the mix, Miles Smith as well. Plus, I'll be handing out keywords to enter CHFI's Cash Call to win free money. Yep, Pooshanger D might be calling you to say you've won $3,000 tomorrow morning. 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Have you been entering? I certainly hope so. Your next keyword is moments away, so stick around, won't you? But first, let's kick off the hour with Tears for Fears. Everybody wants to rule the world. And it's right here on 98.1 CHFI.

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98.1 CHFI. I'm Sarah in for Brooksy on your Monday. Moments ago, I was talking about how we are days away from the kickoff of the FIFA World Cup. And if you're catching the big game on June 12th, you're going to see Michael Bublé and Alanis Morissette headlining the opening ceremony at BMO Field here in Toronto just ahead of the game. Now, that same day, Katy Perry and rapper Future are going to perform before the USA take on Paraguay at SoFi Stadium in Los Angeles. And I'm thinking, which game will Justin Trudeau be at, right? Love of his country or love of his lady? Here is Katy. Either way, I'm expecting fireworks. 98.1 CHFI.

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AJ McLean of Backstreet Boys has announced an upcoming solo tour that's slated for the fall. Now, he's only released a sneak peek of some of the dates, but the full tour is going to be announced on June 21st. As for the summer, the boys have a residency at the Sphere in Las Vegas starting July 16th. Yeah, running until the end of August. Here is Backstreet Boys, Larger Than Life, on 98.1 CHFI.

What a gorgeous day out there today, and the temps look great. High 20s for the remainder of the week. Lots of sunshine in the forecast. And you know, one of the most frequently asked questions this time of the year is, right up there with when do the patios open, is when will Toronto pools finally be open for the season? Well, according to the city, all outdoor pools will open on Saturday, June 20th from 10 a.m. to 8 p.m. on the weekends, 4 to 8 p.m. Monday to Friday. Now, full summer hours for the Toronto pools will officially begin on Friday, June 26th. Time to buy a new bikini. Here's One Republic. This is Apologize. And it's on 98.1 CHFI. I'm holding on your rope, got me 10 feet.

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2: Okay, I got to get real with you right now because this is your second last chance to get in for the big cash calls tomorrow morning. 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S-E-E-D. Seed. Text the word seed and your name to 981-981. 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Pooja and Gurdeep have to talk to you for you to win. 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Maybe $10,000. 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

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I know, that